by Sebastian. Get It Done. It's Power FM. Stolzy doing it with you for your Saturday. From Monday morning, there is another way to win yourself some cold, hard cash on the Power FM Breakfast Show. Thanks to ACTU AGL, lights up lives and powers moments right across the region. ACTU AGL, the energy for around here. What the beep did they say? That's right. The money will jackpot each and every day that the word is not identified, but be tuned in from Monday morning for your chance to get yourself on more money, money, money, money. Yes, yes, we like that. What the beep did they say? From Monday, it's Lady Gaga and Doechii, Runways, Power FM.

0: 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Stolzy doing it with you. 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Now, yesterday, right, I was hoping, praying, right, that we would have a winner. Now, Marty had the confidence. I thought we're onto something special. However, it's a tough game. We've got Marty from Sanctuary Point on the line. How are you this morning?
1: I'm great. I'm excited about winning $4,250.
0: That's what I like to hear, the confidence. You've got to go in there hard, Marty.
1: Absolutely.
0: Marty, with the letter K, name for me a Simpsons character.
1: That clown.
0: But that's the right attitude. That is the right attitude, 100%. $4,500 on Monday.
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17: Good morning, Alana McIntyre here with the latest. As talks between Iran and the US collapse again, even after a two-hour Situation Room meeting at the White House, our energy minister says fuel supplies remain secure here until August. Donald Trump says Iran has to agree to never have a nuclear weapon or bomb and must reopen up the Strait of Hormuz. Chris Bowen says here it's best to provide ongoing flexibility for fuel companies to get fuel out to regional areas.
18: So that extension will apply until September of the 20% reduction in the minimum stock legal obligation on fuel companies.
17: Closer to home, a 67-year-old's been charged after he allegedly rammed his car into a New South Wales police station. It happened in Mudgee. Perth and parts of WA will be smashed by powerful winds this weekend. After days of hazardous surf, Gold Coast beaches have been further eroded, and now more people are using metal detectors to search for lost valuables. And Madonna has shared some pretty raunchy truths during a panel with Grindr. The singer, who's been linked to stars like Michael Jackson and Sean Penn, made this confession about her best lover.
19: I'm going to only name dead people.
8: John Kennedy Jr.
9: No!
17: Madonna has been working with dating app Grindr to promote her new Confessions album.
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17: In the NRL, a win for the Sharks over the Seagulls, defeating Manly 28-22. But it's come at a cost for the Blues ahead of Origin 2. Blake Brayley left the field with a suspected broken arm last night. In tennis, the French Open is guaranteed to provide a new men's champion after the last Grand Slam winner left the tournament and was bundled out in round three. Novak Djokovic has been dispatched in five grueling sets by Brazilian teenager João Fusca.
20: The kind of level of tennis we've seen him play created a lot of hype around him, and I think we all seen today why.
19: Cook's Tyres, the Shoalhaven's most trusted tyre centre for over 60 years. Norfolk Avenue, South Nowra. 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
21: In the centre of Nowra, people out and about, Berry Street busy, so too Kinghorn Street and East Street at Moss Street at that set of lights. A little bit of northbound movement over the Nowra Bridge, but no major hold-ups up to Bomanderry. The Princes Highway running well from Maroo Meadow up past Berry and onto the Gerringong Bends in Berry. The usual congestion, Queen Street and Prince Alfred Street. No delays, Moss Vale Road northbound to the Hampton Bridge. The IGA three-day sale is on now. 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More specials in store at IGA. That's the latest traffic on 94.9 Power FM.
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0: Power FM, Stolze in for your Saturday. From Monday morning, what the beep did they say? Another way to win yourself some cold, hard cash. All thanks to ACTU, AGL, Lights Up Lives and Powers Moments right across the region. Yes, it will jackpot each and every day. All right, from Monday morning, we start what the beep did they say. Very exciting, okay? Love giving away cash. I think it was a promotions meeting. They said, what do you want to do? I said, well, we've given away a lot of cash. Let's give away more. More? Yes, more. From Monday, what the beep did they say? Tears for Fears coming up, plus Walk the Moon.
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0: 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How are you going, Stolzy? Doing it with you for your Saturday. Banners coming up. A rework of Madonna's Like a Prayer. Yeah, some new stuff coming your way. 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

0: 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No plus, Teddy Swims in there with Mr. Know-It-All. And we will dive back into the 90s with Everclear's Santa Monica. Up next, we'll have a look at all your latest news and sports, Power FM.
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18: Hi there, Alana McIntyre here with the latest. Concerns the Russian-Ukraine war could spill into neighbouring countries, with a drone flying into Romania and injuring two people. Officials say the drone struck a residential building leading to a fire. The Russian drone is thought to have been hit by Ukraine's air defence, which altered its trajectory into Romania. BBC foreign correspondent Sarah Rainsford says the risk of conflict is rising.
19: Ukraine is also launching a lot of drones of its own, and even on these borderlands, the worry is that the war can spread.
18: Tony Abbott has been elected unopposed as the new Liberal Party president. The former Prime Minister says he has what it takes to help Angus Taylor win the next federal election, and he's planning to revive the Liberals.
20: Our economy is stagnating, our society is fragmenting, our security is imperiled, and underneath it all, there is a kind of spiritual malaise. We don't believe in ourselves anymore.
18: Extraordinary vision of a man riding the bonnet of a van along a busy bridge in Melbourne has emerged. A man has been charged after allegedly ramming his ute into a police station in Mudgee. And it's going to be wet and wild in WA this weekend. Damaging winds are expected in Perth, especially along the coast. A cold front is moving through this weekend, bringing gusts of up to 120 k's an hour to the CBD.
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18: In NRL, a big blow for the Blues ahead of Origin 2. Cronulla's 28-22 win over Manly was soured by a devastating injury to Blake Brayley. He left the field with a suspected broken arm last night. Coach Craig Fitzgibbon says the hooker's going to get scans today.
22: If you find the positives, then we've got Pep and Bez there who have been ready and delivered for us, but just feel like, yeah, it's still trying to work out whether we should have played him or not, but he was delivering too. He was playing such a good game.
18: And Alex de Minaur's been knocked out of the French Open, the Australian going down to Jacob Mensik in Paris.
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23: No delays over the Nowra Bridge both ways. In the centre of Nowra, expect some traffic East Street, Moss Street, also Kinghorn Street. The run on the Princes Highway from Bomaderry northbound through Jasper's Brush. You've got a good run up to the Gerringong Bends. Just north of Camberwell, we've got some roadworks causing a little bit of traffic on Moss Vale Road, but otherwise a clear run up towards the Kangaroo Valley and the Hampton Bridge. Behold, the Lychee Boba Refresher. KFC's humble lemonade has ascended, swirled with exotic lychee syrup, delicate floral osmanthus and popping boba. Bit posh. That's the latest traffic on 94.9 Power FM.
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0: Power FM playing the best music for the Shoalhaven and Highlands on Monday morning. Scatterbrain, thanks to New Image Kitchens and Shoalhaven Gas, we have reached $4,500. 10 questions, 30 seconds to get them all right. Can it be done? Yes. Will it be done? Remains to be seen. Is there a nice sum of money to be won? Yes, there most certainly is. $4,500 on Monday. Music on the way by Alex Warren. We'll hear from Benson Boone and a throwback from 1927.
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0: The best music, 94.9 Power FM. Stolzy doing it with you. All eyes, well, my eyes are on this afternoon. The Knights and the Eels hoping for an upset. Hoping, praying for an upset. Much like Ashton Sims was when it comes to the Dragons, who have, like, lost 400 in a row. Had him on the show yesterday. Are we calling in an upset here? Because the Broncos only have a couple of people coming back, like Katoni Staggs and Payne Haas. Just a couple.
1: Wow.
0: Now, are we calling...
1: Thanks for dinning the confidence on that one. Look.
0: Are we calling it? Is an upset on the cards? Because it would be a bloody big upset, Ashton.
1: It'd be a huge upset, but you'd be a brave man to put it on there, but you know what? I've been called worse. I'm calling the upset.
0: All right, we've called it. That's tomorrow up at Suncorp. Good luck with that. Bare Naked Ladies coming up and Sneaky Sound System. It's Power FM. Let's just
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0: Unusual ways you've caused yourself an injury. Kerry turns around and says that her daughter broke her thumb whilst giving her friend a high five. Oh. That is one hell of a high five. So let's just
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0: 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Escapism on the way. Plus some New Religion. Well, it gets a redo. Love that. And the Red Hot Chili Peppers as well. Up next, we'll have a look at all your latest news and sports. 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
18: I'm John Fabris. Protesters have turned out against the Victorian government's intention to knock down Melbourne's 44 public housing towers. They argue it'll drive up prices and rents, but the housing minister insists it's about building modern homes.
19: Renewing public housing homes that were built in the 1960s. They weren't built
7: to today's contemporary standards.
18: A 67-year-old man who allegedly drove a ute at officers then into the Mudgee police station's front foyer in New South Wales is on multiple charges. Inside, a celebration was planned for a retiring officer's 40 years on the force. Police thankful there were no injuries.
15: There was a member of the public in the inquiry can area of the police station who was narrowly missed by the vehicle, we will allege.
18: And volunteers from the public on the coast of New South Wales are contributing to the state's first dolphin census today. They're to spend at least a quarter of an hour looking out for dolphins and report their findings on the Dolphin Research Australia portal.
19: Quality duplexes from $629,000. 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
0: Let's start with NRL, where Cronulla is counting the cost of its 28-22 win over Manly. The Sharks losing New South Wales representative Blake Brayley to a suspected broken arm. Coach Craig Fitzgibbon now questioning if he should have rested his Origin star.
20: I just feel like, it's still trying to work out whether we should have played him or not, but he was delivering too. He was playing such a good game tonight. It was like, he's such a player, but he's not going to be hurt forever.
0: Round 12 of the AFL continues shortly. Sydney facing Richmond at the SCG. Hayden McLean to notch his 100th game.
21: I just think to get to 100 games after missing a couple drafts and getting here a different way, definitely be a proud moment and something I'm really looking forward to.
0: Carlton has made it three in a row, clinching a 4-point win over the Cats at the MCG. Queensland Reds sitting fifth in the Super Rugby, storming past Fiji and Drua 45-24. The Crusaders upset the ladder leading Hurricanes 47-14. And Alex Dimonor has been knocked out of the French Open, losing to Jakub Mencik in four sets. That's sport. I'm Harrison Preeve.
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22: No delays over the Nowra Bridge both ways. In the centre of Nowra, expect some traffic East Street and Moss Street, also Kinghorn Street. The run on the Princes Highway from Bomaderry northbound through Jasper's Brush. You've got a good run up to the Gerringong Bends. Just north of Camberwell, I've got some roadworks causing a little bit of traffic on Moss Vale Road, but otherwise a clear run up towards the Kangaroo Valley and the Hampton Bridge. Behold, the Lychee Boba Refresher. KFC's Humble Lemonade has ascended, swirled with exotic lychee syrup, delicate floral osmanthus and popping boba. Bit posh. That's the latest traffic on 94.9 Power FM.
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0: The Red Hot Chili Peppers, it's Power FM. From Monday morning, thanks to ActuAGL, we have another way for you to win yourself cash. Yes, it will jackpot each and every day. What the beep did they say? Tune in. It's going to be fun. You're just going to laugh yourself. More cash, more often. Love that. 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Plus, we'll hear from Taylor Swift and a banger from way back from Pseudo Echo.
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0: 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You're in the running for Around the World in 15K. The winner will be announced on the iHeart Countdown this afternoon from 4 p.m. So do be listening out for that one. Music on the way by Kid Laroi. $15,000 to spend to go along with those 15,000 tickets. Yeah, best of luck. Tom Cochrane as well as Miles Smith. 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

0: 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It's Power FM. I'm about to get on out of here. Gailey and Emily Jade will take over. And yes, the iHeart Countdown from 4 this afternoon will crown the winner of Around the World and 15K. All right, so enjoy the rest of your weekend. Bye.
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18: I'm John Fabris. Defence ministers, including Australia's Richard Miles, are gathered for a meeting in Singapore. US Secretary Pete Hegseth telling them America's approach to China in the Pacific has evolved.
19: The era of performative outrage is over. Where Washington issues loud diplomatic protests that signal virtue but do not project capabilities.
18: 60-year-old Canadian man Kenneth Laws pleaded guilty to aiding 14 suicides, selling sodium nitrite online globally, including to Australia. 150 deaths have been tracked by CBS, but Law's plea means he avoids murder convictions. This is a mother of a 19-year-old who died.
20: My passion, my drive, my everything is walking with my son.
18: And Vivid Sydney's announced all drone shows for the festival have been cancelled due to Monday night's technical problems seeing 83 plummet into Darling Harbour. Organisers acting in the interests of public safety, replacing the drones with fireworks.
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3: The Knights and Eels resume round 13 of the NRL in Newcastle. Para without star pair Mitchell Moses and Junior Barlow through injury. Coach Jason Ryles backing his young guns, including a new skipper.
22: Jack Williams will be captain. Yeah. I think he's first time captain for us. So yeah, it's a good opportunity for all the younger guys coming in, and you can't always, like, there's no pattern with the injuries. It's more direct contact or a little bit of outliers and that type of thing. The card we've been dealt at the moment.
3: The Tigers and Bulldogs searching for a much needed win late at the Savo at Combank Stadium. Melbourne Storm to host the Roosters in tonight's encounter. AFL at the SCG. At last check, the Swans up by 20 over Richmond in the second term. Fremantle facing reigning premiers Brisbane at the Gabba. The Western Bulldogs in Collingwood rounding out Super Saturday at Marvel. ACT Brumbies and Moana Pacifica to kick off in the Super Rugby this hour. Western Force tackles New South Wales Waratahs this evening. And the Hockey Roos to take on India in game 3 of their series in Perth. Australia coming off a 2-0 loss. That's sport. I'm Harrison Preeb.
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23: For the Hume Highway, traffic on the brakes once again through the work zone at Maroolan between Highland Way and Maroolan South Road. Also seeing some minor southbound delays around Boxers Creek on the Hume as well. In the north, Mount Pleasant, M1 Princess Motorway, Mount Ousley Road near New Mount Pleasant Road, a broken down truck. The left lane closed for the northbound run. Otherwise, the run looking pretty good for the M1 Princess and the Princess Highway further south both ways. The Camberwarra Mountain also moving well both ways for Mossvale Road. 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
21: There's only two people we could find that agreed to work on the weekend for free. You know the old saying, you get what you paid for. So please enjoy Kaylee and Emily J.
0: Hello, hello, hello.
25: Hi. Look, I'm not going to lie, we've got some sad news next to share. We had some sad news during the week as a team, so we'll share that. And then
0: you've got a happy song.
25: Yeah, I want to share a happy song to cheer us up after the sad news.
0: And then we talk about a serial killer.
25: We're going to take you on a ride, guys.
0: Yeah.
25: Please don't accuse us of having a boring show.
0: Strap in.
25: Yep, that's going to be a big one.
0: It's Kaylee and Emily Jade. Coming.

0: It's Gayley and Emily Jade. And look, we had a really sad week that we just wanted to share with you as a team.
1: Yeah, my dad, Poppy G, who we've talked about on this show, passed away after being in hospital for a week. He was at the nursing home and felt a little bit of pain through his groin. And then he was in a lot of pain to be moved. Like, he's on his back and it was like a nerve was pinching or something. Mm. In the end, the ambulance took him to the emergency and I was in emergency with him. And they moved him after about 3 or 4 hours. They moved him up to a room. They found a room for him. And I think he was, you know, even joking then, because I think he was like, For anyone in the way, stand aside or lose a limb. For anyone in the way, stand aside or lose a limb. But he's yelling it out in the corridor. So
0: everyone's in the wheelchair, is he?
1: No, he's on the bed.
0: Oh!
1: Getting wheeled in the bed. And they were taking the bed straight up to emergency. But in excruciating pain when being moved, even in raising the back of the bed. And so, and because we thought it was his hip, they got a few x-rays and told us beforehand that, you know, it's the hip area might be arthritic. It looks arthritic, so it might be nerve on nerve. So 24 hours later, they then said, hey, he's got a lot of pain in his back. So they had to do more scans and had a lot of arthritis in his back. Mm. What got him eventually, for those that don't know, was it was an infection, a staph infection. Mm. And then we lost him on the Saturday night last week. But one of the last conversations we kind of had, I said to him, this is before they found that the infection, I was looking at him and we are very similar in a lot of ways. And I've had a little bit of trouble with my back over the years. And I said, Dad, you're the canary down the mine, with all this arthritis. So if I make it to 91, I'm pretty much looking at myself. And he said, well, what do you mean? And I said, well, you know, you're going through this. I'm very much like you. So I'm looking at myself in the future. And if I'm lucky enough to make it to 91, I'm kind of looking like I'm pretty stuffed. And he said, stuffed? You won't be stuffed. 91, I'll give you a hand.
0: Aww.
1: What worries me now, if he is giving me a hand, I'm in a lot of trouble.
0: Well, we're all very sad for you, Gayley.
1: Thank you.
0: And just we loved him.
1: Thanks
0: as
1: for
0: much
1: all the
0: as
1: support.
0: You did. And I think if you still think of a new Poppy G story, let's still tell it.
1: All right. Well, I can't tell a lot of them.
0: No, they're a bit naughty.
1: When I grow up.
0: One thing I've learned is that he's a lot funnier than you.
1: No,
0: so we still need his stories.
1: There's no learning there.

0: It's Gaylee and Emily Jade.
1: Oh, Gaylee. So you had a sad week and I just wanted to cheer you up a bit. And we've talked on this show a bit about earworms.
0: Yep.
1: So there's a couple that, you know, your husband is coming that you shared, you know.
2: Your husband is coming.
0: What about da-da-da-da-da-da-da-da-da-da-da-da-da-da-da-da-da-da-da-da-da-da-da-da-da-da-da-da-da-da-da-da-da-da-da-da-da-da-da-da-da-da-da-da-da-da-da-da-da-da-da-da-da-da-da-da-da-da-da-da-da-da-da-da-da-da-da-da-da-da-da-da-da-da-da-da-da-da-da-da-da-da-da-da-da-da-da-da-da-da-da-da-da-da-da-da-da-da-da-da-da-da-da-da-da-da-da-da-da-da-da-da-da-da-da-da-da-da-da-da-da-da-da-da-da-da-da-da-da-da-da-da-da-d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

0: Yeah, it's full on. I just love the word mahijo.
1: Mahijo.
0: At the start.
1: Okay, so Gailey, this is the song. It's not a tourism ad for Puerto Rico.
0: No.
1: It is a TikToker who's a bit of a comedian who does travel vlogs. And instead of voicing the video that he's filmed on his little sojourn to whatever country, Puerto Rico, he's used a music-making AI app. And he just puts his words in and then he prompts it to sound, I think, a bit like, you know, that 80s kind of Beach Boys kind of feel.
0: Even the start of a TV show from the 80s.
1: Yeah, exactly. Yeah. So he makes it sound like that. Anyway, on his TikTok, there's heaps of places that he's visited, but this one particular song has just caught the attention of celebrities, everything. So, like, Charlie Puth is dancing to it, boy bands are dancing to it, and it's gone so well that now even Puerto Rico has reached out to him.
0: Tourism
1: Puerto Rico saying, do you want to come back?
0: He's got a gig.
1: And film some more. And it's all because of AI. And the funny part of it is that, you know, musicians are dancing to it on TikTok, and they're against AI making music. But yet here AI has made like the catchiest song on the internet right now.
0: Right.
1: And it's just some guy's travel diary. Like, that's why the lyrics are so random.
0: We should get the same vibe for doing an everyday thing.
1: No.
0: Like, I'm going to get some milk.
1: I feel like we should do it for Australia. First time in Australia.
0: I like that.
1: Yeah, yeah.
0: You almost sounded like AI then.
1: Maybe I am. I like it so much. And you go, check it out. It is the happiest song. Did it make you happy?
0: Yeah, I'm happy.
1: Yeah. And you want to go to Puerto Rico?
0: I do. It's Gailey and Emily Jane.
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0: It's Gayley and Emily Jade.
1: We're big fans of Apex in this show. Took you a while to watch it there in the end, but you're glad you did.
0: For those that don't know, it's the Netflix movie with Charlize Theron and Taron Egerton, set in Australia at the Blue Mountains.
1: Yep.
0: And Taron is, I'm not giving away any spoiler alerts, but he ends up being quite the serial killer. And Charlize Theron is an extreme athlete, so she rock climbs.
1: Yep. So the chase is on, right?
0: Yes.
1: And there's a scene in the show where he is playing, he goes to play a song, and he says to her, "Hey, you've pretty much got this whole song to the end to get away from me, and then I'm going to start chasing you and hunting you down."
0: And then the movie begins.
1: That's where it really sort of picks up, doesn't it?
0: Yeah.
1: You're on the edge of your seat for the rest of the movie. It's pretty awesome. So this is him telling you and starting the song from Chemical Brothers.
0: This song's gone viral.
2: You've got until the very end of this song to get as far away from you as you can, okay? What's the matter? We're in danger.
3: Everything getting harder to find. Everybody jumping out of their mind. Everybody going out of their skin. See, we get to the end, but that's where we begin. You feel it? Mannequins, and we break it down.
0: It's chilling.
1: It is chilling.
0: But the song's rocking up the charts again.
1: That song is so good.
0: It was written in 2015.
1: Why did I not know that song, really?
0: I'm with you.
1: Like, I've heard it, but it didn't grab me.
0: I'd never heard it.
1: But now it's made me feel something. Like, you know what I mean? You actually, like, terror.
0: Yeah, and you also dance like him. You can't help it, you know?
1: Well, it's gone bunter online with all the memes and reels and everything like that that's going with it. I thought one better, like, what if you're able to give him a different song? And I thought the best song that should have been played is so that there's other options for him to actually, with his crossbow, shoot other people.
0: Yeah, yeah.
1: And that's this song, Benny Hill. There's a bikini.
0: You've got till the end of this song to get away from me, okay? Okay?
1: A bikini lady, she's shot, a doctor, and that little bald guy used to slap on top of the head. They're all gone. I'm a chance to get away.
0: That's what we want.
1: We want you to start thinking about this.
0: I've got one.
1: What have you got?
0: I can't run very fast. I'm no Charlize Theron. I am not as fit as she is.
1: She was great.
0: She was
1: great.
0: Amazing. So I'm thinking I need like a long song.
1: Yeah.
0: So I'm thinking Bohemian Rhapsody. And then
1: imagine he stops and sings it too.
0: We both stop.
1: Yeah.
0: Bigger role. And then keep running.
1: That's the musical star that you, a little bit of musical star in you. The worst bit about that song is if he uses a bit like, "Mama just killed a man.
0: I'm a woman, I'm sweet."
1: Yeah.
0: All right, coming up next, we're going to find out what song you reckon we could put into that movie just for a little bit more of light entertainment.
1: That's right.
0: Yeah, let's put some comedy into it.
1: Comedy into serial killing. It's great.
0: It's Gayley and Emily J.
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0: It's Gayley and Emily Jade. Hey, thanks for your company today.
1: We were just talking before about Apex, the new Netflix movie with Taron Egerton and also
0: Charlize Theron.
1: Sorry, I got a mental block there.
0: I forgot her name. She's so hot in it.
1: That's right.
0: I've got a crush.
1: That's why I can't remember her name, because she's so good to look at.
0: Yeah, yeah. It was safer for you to forget.
1: Yeah. That's exactly right. Anyway, it's basically, in short, a really bad guy is challenging her to run away so he can hunt her down. Mm-hmm. And the Chemical Brothers is this song, and it's just gone boonta ever since the movie was on. And he pretty much says, you've got to the end of this song before I start chasing you.
0: Yeah, yeah.
1: Have a listen to this.
2: You got until the very end of this song to get as far away from me as you can, okay? Okay? So now, I thought you were in danger.
3: Everything getting harder to find. Everybody jumping out of their mind.
0: And she doesn't run. So he scares her. Springs at her. And then she runs.
1: It's a pretty good movie. I must admit, you're on the edge of your seat for the whole thing.
0: Yeah,
1: and
0: yeah.
1: They do. Both of them do such a good job. And so I think sometimes in movies like that, acting is pushed to the side for what we're watching. But if you break it down, both of them
0: brilliant
1: with doing what they're doing is just sensational. But I thought, well, why not just insert our own song instead of that great Chemical Brothers? I said Benny Hill.
0: Yes.
1: It just gives you more options because there's more people to shoot.
0: I've said Bohemian Rhapsody, but also American Pie would be good too. It's long.
1: Yeah, it's a long
0: one. I need a big head start. Yeah. I'm not on a handicap.
1: It's like a long, long time ago you started the song.
0: Yeah. Anyway, let's go to the phone. Sharmia, what song could we put in instead?
4: Hey, guys. It's the Immigrant Song from the scene of School of Rock, Jack Black.
0: Okay.
1: Ah.
0: How's it go?
4: Okay.
0: Actually,
5: this bit.
0: That would have been perfect
1: it could
0: in
1: have
0: Apex.
1: Been, it could have been a good choice.
0: You know how he goes,
1: you did that too well.
0: Well, we did it about
4: Jack Black. Even better to meet him would be awesome.
0: Yeah, yeah, yeah. I actually agree with you that that song would have been epic for that film, but also fun to
4: 100%
0: to run away
4: it's
0: with.
4: My favourite film at the moment.
0: Well, thank you, Sharmia. All right, let's go to Ryan. What song would you run away to?
6: I choose Echoes by Pink Floyd.
0: Okay, I don't know that. Is that it?
6: Yeah, it goes for 23 minutes and doesn't get out of first gear the entire time. So you'll be 23 minutes away and a good chance you'll be asleep by the end of it.
1: Yeah, and especially considering you probably had a joint like everyone else that listened to that track.
0: Do you know it was my dad's favourite album? That's been a real aha moment. All right. Lee, what song would you run away to?
7: Young Hearts Run Free.
1: Oh, no.
0: You run fast it is.
7: Celebrate my youth as well, so,
1: Oh, yeah, the combination of your favourite song and if I'm going to die, I may as well die to one of my favourites.
0: And it's Run Free.
1: It is.
0: Yeah, yeah, yeah.
7: The word free, you know, speaks to me, I'm thinking,
1: yeah.
7: Something like that.
1: Nice choice, Lee, nice choice.
0: Love it, Lee.
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26: I'm John Fabris. Richard Miles has addressed a meeting of defence ministers in Singapore, laying out Australia's vulnerability to underwater cable damage. He describes how just 15 cables carry 99% of our internet traffic.
27: Our ability to operate as a modern economy and a functioning state, all of it is critically dependent on infrastructure that can be cut with an anchor in the middle of the night.
26: WA is facing a couple of days of brutal weather involving severe storms, heavy rain, destructive winds and large waves. The Bureau explaining part of the driving force is a deep low.
28: We only see one this deep on average once every few years, and that is what is driving that very extensive, widespread area of possible damaging winds.
26: And in Galveston, Texas, 8 students dangled horizontally 30 metres in the air for 4 hours on a roller coaster that malfunctioned and stopped near the top of the ride. They were brought down safely, one by one, in a fire truck basket.
24: Quality duplexes from $629,000. 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
1: NRL action is resuming with the Knights taking on the Eels in Newcastle. The Knights entering the clash in 8 spots after a week off, and coach Justin Holbrook says it's allowed them to reset.
29: We're a long way off that, yeah, but every game's important, you know, and that's why we mentioned we've done a really good job getting back on track with those last three. We've had the week off and now it sort of feels like we're starting again.
1: West Tigers and the Bulldogs to follow at Combank Stadium, while Melbourne Storm to host the Roosters in tonight's encounter. Live AFL at the SCG, where the Swans are cruising by 51 points over Richmond in the third quarter, and a battle between reigning premiers Brisbane and ladder leaders Fremantle to unfold at the Gabba. Lions coach Chris Fagan hopeful of avoiding another third quarter collapse after conceding 14 goals to the Giants.
30: Really determined to put on a better performance than we did last week, particularly in the third quarter last week. Outside of the third quarter, we were somewhere near okay, but the third quarter was a bit of a disaster. But it was a good reminder to us to go back to some of our basic philosophies and the way we go about things as footy club.
1: That's sport. I'm Harrison Preeb.
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0: Mossvale, the run west looking better now for the Illawarra Highway along Argyle Street through town. And the run east looking pretty good as well. In the north, Mount Pleasant, M1 Princes Motorway, Mount Ousley Road near New Mount Pleasant Road. We have a broken down truck with the left lane closed for the northbound run. And not to be outdone, a car has broken down for the southbound run as well, and pretty much the same location with the left lane closed southbound. Bury some traffic about through town for Queen Street, both ways between Prince Alfred Street and Albany Street. 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
2: I know what this is all about.
24: The weekend is on, and so are these guys. This is Gayley and Emily Jade.
3: Hello, hello. This hour, it's a running hour. It's a fast hour.
1: Yes, well, I'm going to touch on the 100 metres for man.
3: Yes.
1: And for animal.
3: Okay.
1: Two different occasions, two different chats, but two lots of 100 metres.
3: Yes, and I'm going to talk about an invention, the latest invention women are getting on Amazon and,
1: right.
3: and shopping. If it turns up in your house, men, don't say I didn't warn you. It's called the titty towel.
1: Okay. Do you get paid to install those? Or?
3: You found your next job, have you?
1: Yeah, put it out on your card, your business card.
3: I'm the titty towel installer.
1: It's Kathy and Emily Jade.

0: Hello, it's Gayley and Emily Jade.
1: And we're fast in this country. And when I say we, other people.
0: Not us.
1: Not us. but people representing Australia, Eddie Nketiah is the next really quick guy. Right?
0: You should commentate.
1: I know.
0: And the really quick guy seems to be winning.
1: Yes, and the guy that's really swift is lining up on the blocks next to him. Now, obviously, everyone's talking about Gat, Lachlan Kennedy, and Aidan Murphy in the athletic scene in the times that they're actually putting down, along with another lot of athletes that are not far behind them, right?
0: Yeah.
1: And
0: it's an exciting time for Aussie athletics.
1: It really is.
0: I think it's the most exciting.
1: Even and like in our history, we've got athletics history in us, but we still get to the Olympic Games and we're track and field on the track. If we make a final, we're happy.
0: Yeah, yeah.
1: Like it's an achievement and a half. Now we've got these guys that are putting down times that they might make Olympic finals and sort of thing. So, and Eddie is no different to that. He runs for South Carolina.

0: but it was slightly wind assisted. But that 974 is just outstanding. And the 200 metres, 20.3 or 0.03. So his times are massive and it's awesome. Now, he was born in New Zealand. His dad was a record holder in sprinting, but then they moved to Australia. So he's a young kid in Australia. I think he was about nine. Then he ran a little bit more, but then he went to represent New Zealand.
1: Mm.
0: And then he came up to selection for different things. I think one of them might have been the Commonwealth Games and another Games as well. And he didn't get selected, even though he's putting these great times down. So it turned out he was able to represent Australia again, and that is why we've got him back.
1: Mm.
0: So Russell Crowe, Crowded House, and Eddie Nkia are people that we are claiming. It was the Big Ten Conference Championships in Lincoln, so a really big track meet with some of the best athletes from around the US.
1: Mm-hmm.
0: And he's only 25. He could look 50.
1: Why?
0: He's just got manpower about him.
1: Okay.
0: And not saying the dancing troupe.
1: Yeah, I was about to say, no. I'm imagining someone with their top off dancing on him, but anyway.
0: He's got a really mature rig.
1: Okay.
0: He looks like fully muscled up and ready to go
1: okay.
0: at 25. A lot of sprinters, they've got, after 25, they're peaking.
1: Mm.
0: You've got a lot of sprinters. They can be 30, 31, 32, and their body is just, they've had all the exercise to get them ready to win Olympic gold. So exciting about him. Here's the run.
1: Okay.
2: And Walker has dropped out. Nkadia with the headband and Godfred of Minnesota. It is Eddie Nkadia after a strong close by Easy Iyamu. Eddie Nkadia is your Big Ten champion with a time of 9.74.
1: That was so quick. I was still sitting on the. Oh, he's wearing a headband, is he? And then the race was finished.
0: It's done. Well, that's the good thing. And you said maybe do some commentating. I'm not doing the 1500. I'm sticking with 100 because my job is done. I'm finished with the race in 9 seconds.
1: So Aussie of you. Let's go for Smoko.
0: Yeah.
1: It's Gailey and Emily Jade.

0: It's Gaylee and Emily Jade.
1: I want to introduce you, Gaylee, to a new invention. There are new inventions happening all the time, and this is the towel women didn't know they needed until they heard it and saw it and then knew they needed it.
0: What is it?
1: It's called the titty towel.
0: I'm interested.
1: I knew you would be. So,
0: how does it work?
1: It popped up online, so I'll try and describe it because obviously it's radio. Before I share, a woman who's bought her first titty towel and is just so delighted
0: she
1: in
0: loves
1: the invention.
0: It.
1: So to kind of explain it, it has you wear it almost like a shawl over your shoulders,
0: right?
1: And then there's elastic underneath the two ends, and the two ends tuck nicely underneath your boobs,
0: right? Okay.
1: Now the reason why the invention is there is so that when you're doing your makeup, you're not wearing a robe, and the robe, you know, arms are getting in the way. They can just really annoy a lady, or when she's blow drying her hair, the robes.
0: So you can just be in your undies and your titty towel.
1: Yeah, and your titty towel, and the tartars are covered.
0: Yeah.
1: Okay, so I don't know who invented it, but they're brilliant. Now this lady, she's wearing her new titty towel, and the print is a cow print.
0: Of course.
1: It's utterly magnificent.
0: I saw what you did there.
1: And here she is.
2: With this titty towel, genius! Genius. Listen, the titty towel that holds the tatas, y'all, there's an adjustable thing here. I've now gotten to the point where as soon as I get out, I dry myself off and then I put on the titty towel. Because I'm about to go in with, like, my skincare, and I don't want to wear, like, my robe. My robe has, like, the winged, you know, like, the bat wing arms, and, like, if you're doing your skincare, like, it just helps. I'm about to walk around all day, and I have tested it, okay? The tatas are not coming out. It does not matter the size of the tata. Get it, sis. Do you need it? Probably not. But do you want it? Absolutely.
1: I can't lie. I'm watching her joy and I'm like, I need a titty towel. But I kept hearing her say titty and tata and I had an aha moment.
0: Yeah, what is it?
1: Whoever invented music, what a dirty mime they had. Ta ta titty ta ta ta titty ta ta ta titty ta ta ta.
0: That's the beat I hear when I see one walking.
1: That's what the theme of Baywatch should have been.
0: It's Gaylee and Emily Jade.
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11: God, my God, how she get at me. 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

0: It's Gailey and Emily Jade, and inspired by running.
1: Yeah.
0: Gailey, it's a bit of a running hour.
1: The Australian track team are in all sorts of good position because they've got another sprinter.
0: Can
1: in
0: you
1: Eddie
0: imagine if it's just
1: Nkedia.
0: Like all Aussies at the Olympics all in a row in the final?
1: In the final, if you have more than one, that is just outstanding, lining up for Australia, because the others will be taken mostly by, I'd say, let me go.
0: Kenya.
1: Not in the sprints.
0: Oh, okay.
1: Two Jamaicans.
0: Righto.
1: Two from the US.
0: Okay.
1: I'll go one in the UK.
0: Yep.
1: And there's always a Namibia. That one. Anyway, I think that's the national anthem. Anyway, imagine if that was. Anyway, I'm going to follow up with speed over the 100 metres because he ran a wind-assisted 9.74, I think. Animals running 100 metres, and I'll let you try and guess roughly what they are. So, because sometimes we're surprised by how fast an animal can go. So what about a brown bear, 100 metres?
0: Okay, brown bears, don't they say if it's brown, lie down, if it's black, fight back?
1: Yeah, but they can still run 100 metres.
0: So that's what I'm saying, like brown, lie down, black, fight back. I would say, I don't know, are they as fast as a human? Is that 9 seconds, 10 seconds or 20 seconds?
1: Faster. 6.43 seconds.
0: Oh, wow. Okay, I'm dead if I see a brown bear.
1: What about a leopard? What would you
0: definitely
1: think a leopard?
0: Dead. Well, if a brown bear is 7, it's got to be 6 or 5.
1: 6.21.
0: Yew!
1: You're tracking really well here. Okay, so what about a hyena?
0: Oh, they'd be fast in between laughing. would they be about the same as a leopard?
1: A little bit faster.
0: 5 seconds.
1: 5.62.
0: Righto.
1: What about a tiger?
0: Same.
1: 5.54.
0: Okay.
1: So that's close. So I accept your same.
0: Okay.
1: You're at 99%.
0: Oh, thank you.
1: A lion.
0: Wouldn't that be the same?
1: 4.5. So no,
0: they're faster
1: you get that
0: than
1: wrong.
0: A tiger?
1: Yeah.
0: I would have thought a tiger would be faster.
1: Same, but anyway, lion obviously full good bore. What about a jaguar?
0: Okay, jaguar. It's got to be super fast because there's cars.
1: Yeah, right.
0: So I would say it's a 4 to 5. 4.5.
1: 4.39.
0: Ooh.
1: I think that's a win. I think if you're within close. All right, what about a cheetah?
0: Okay, I know that they're the fastest animal in the world because my son's been obsessed by them.
1: Yep.
0: So I think I know it. I think it's like a 4. I think it's like a 4.
1: You don't know it.
0: Oh, okay.
1: It's 2.81 seconds.
0: I don't know it.
1: That is fast.
0: Mate, if you blink, you miss it.
1: If you blink, you're dead. It's Gailey and Emily Jade.
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0: It's Kaylee and Emily Jade.
1: Okay, last week you were showing us the trend, that's my man trend.
0: That my man.
1: So it's a trend happening in the US, and it's when you're at a basketball game to put the shooter off doing a 3-point or whatever from the other team.
0: Three point,
1: whatever it is. I don't know, basketball. And they yell out, that's my man. And it sounds like this.
2: Oh my God, that's my man. Yeah. Oh yeah, that's my man. Oh yeah, guys. That's my man.
3: That's my man.
2: That's my man.
1: So it's such a funny trend. And when you introduced me to it last week, I then saw it pop up on my socials all the time. And over the weekend, I got invited to my very first basketball game. Like, random's that? Like, you talk about it, and then I'm invited to a basketball game. And I was like, you know what? I'll go. I'll take the kids and whatever. And it was a game where there was like a few little nibblies and all that kind of stuff.
0: Oh, yeah, nice.
1: So we're having a nice time at the basketball. And I knew you were having not a great time. I knew you were bedside with Poppy G, as we shared earlier in the show. And so I had this like moment, this wave came over me of like, oh, I'm at the basketball, random. And my daughter's name is Millie. I'm like, Millie, film me. I'm going to do something to send to Gailey to make him laugh, right? So she picks up the phone and they're doing a throw, whatever that is, the free throw, 3-point throw. And they're doing the throw. I don't even know which team. Like, I don't even know what team I was going for, to be honest. And I yell out, that's my man, to send to you. And it sounded like this.
4: That's my man. That's my man.
0: So loud.
4: That's my man. That's my man.
1: So it was so funny doing it.
0: You don't even know if they missed or got it.
1: I don't know who got it or missed. I also know that all it really did was my teenager was mortified.
0: That's right.
1: Like, she just put her head down and hid it in her jacket. But then other people were yelling out, that's my man.
0: Yeah, yeah.
1: But what was odd about the whole thing, if I can share, is that the moment that the wave came over me to like film it for you was, you know, the moment you were with your dad, and we kind of worked out time-wise that it was around the time that he was actually passing away. I can't believe it. I feel like it was Poppy G saying he needs a laugh right now.
0: Probably, but there's no way known I could have said to him, that's my man.
1: He's going to get to heaven and see Jesus and go, that's my man.
0: It's Gailey and Emily Jade.
1: It sure is. Thanks for joining us.
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27: I'm John Fabris. Multiple international undersea cables damaged by ship anchors has been raised by Richard Miles at a global meeting of defence ministers in Singapore today. 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
27: A 67-year-old man who allegedly drove at officers and then into Mudgee Police Station in New South Wales yesterday has been denied bail. The court heard he was claimed to have warned officers before driving into the building. Nobody was hurt. And America's president finished a two-hour meeting in the White House Situation Room, but with no final word on a ceasefire extension for Iran yet. Sky's translation of Iran's foreign minister indicating they're still not ready to strike an agreement anyway.
29: As I speak to you now, the exchange of messages is continuing, but an understanding has not been finalised.
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31: It's an arm wrestle in Newcastle. The Knights are leading the Eels 12-10 early in the second half. West Tigers tackle the Bulldogs in the twilight fixture at Combank Stadium. The Tigers are coming off the bye following a rollercoaster start to the season, sitting 10th on the table. Coach Benji Marshall concedes they're far from their best.
32: When you don't have the performance you want, it's not just the players. You've got to look at what you're doing, you know, and I think that's the hardest thing to do is look in the mirror and see what you can do better, but we're all in this together. You know, it's not just the players, it's the coaching staff, it's the club, it's everyone, it's the fans. We're all in together.
31: The Storm hosts the Roosters tonight at Amy Park. And a one-sided AFL encounter at the SCG. The Swans are hammering Richmond by 106 in the final quarter. A clash of the heavyweights coming up at the Gabba. Reigning premiers Brisbane taking on ladder leaders Fremantle. Dockers coach Justin Longmuir says the Lions have threats across the park.
33: Midfield, forward line. They move the ball well out of their back line. The intercept mark well. Yeah, clearly, they've been the last three grand finals, so they've got a lot right in their game.
31: That's sport. I'm Harrison Preeb.
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35: Mittagong, some traffic about for the run both ways on Bower Road, south of the Altium Highway at the Clock Tower, and the Altium Patchy both ways around the Highlands Marketplace. In the north, a better run now for the M1 Princes Motorway. A pair of breakdowns now cleared for Mount Oversley Road at Mount Pleasant, one in each direction there with all lanes reopened. Travel time northbound on the highway from Bobbidore to Oak Flats, sitting at around 35 minutes. The run south from the bridge in Nowra to Island Point Road, sitting at around 21 minutes. 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YOB.com. That's the latest traffic on 94.9 Power FM.
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0: We've got Dylan hanging out with you again this afternoon. In for Mikey. He'll be back with you next weekend. But my gosh, we've got a massive show lined up for you. It seriously is massive, because not only are we counting down the 20 biggest songs that you put your thumbs up to on the iHeart app this past week, 20 to 1, we're also going to be drawing out the winner of our Around the World and 15K competition we've been doing the last few weeks. Yeah, someone's going to walk away with flights for two and also $15,000 spending money this afternoon. That's right. Stay tuned for that. Plus, also, we'll check in with Doki Darko for the very latest in tech and gaming. And also, I'll get you across all the latest entertainment news you need to know about. But right now, let's get into this countdown, I reckon. This is number 20. It's Olivia Dean, So Easy to Fall in Love, on the iHeart Countdown right across the country.

Countdown is the 20 biggest songs you gave the thumbs up to this week. Let's take you back to when this was in the countdown. This is an iHeart Countdown flashback.

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0: across the country in at number 14 on the iHeart Countdown. That is Noah Kahan's The Great Divide right here. And oh my gosh, have you ever met a celebrity? What's it been like for you? Because celebrities are very interesting when it comes to meeting fans. Some love it, some don't. But have you actually heard what went down a little bit earlier this week with Australia's very own Russell Crowe? Well, his patience had clearly worn thin as he confronted a crowd of eager fans outside his French hotel this week. Yeah, in a clip circling online, the star emerges from the building hot and sweaty and approaches the group with a stern warning before agreeing to sign autographs. Here, take a listen.
1: Hi, Russell. How are you doing?
2: Are you listening? Stay where you are. Don't shit on me. I'll come to you. Give everybody space. Okay, as soon as somebody's in fit, I'm going. You got me?
1: Yes.
2: Clear?
1: Yes, sir.
0: Some fans on X have commented on the whole thing, saying it was justified. They said these people are hustlers who get these autographs for free, then remarket them online for hundreds of dollars or even thousands. And someone who claimed they worked in the industry backed up the theory, saying, "I've worked on red carpet events to shoot photos of premieres, and you can always tell when these collectors and resellers show up because they have posters and copies of memorabilia for the actor or actress to sign ready to go. True fans usually want selfies with the celebrities." What do you reckon about that? That is crazy that they'd go to the lengths for that. And I've met Russell Crowe before, and he definitely is a nice person, so I'm a bit surprised by his reaction there. We're going to find out what the 13th biggest song is that you put your thumbs up to on the iHeart app this past week next, right here on the iHeart Countdown, right across the country.
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16: I'm John Fabris. Communication disruption by undersea cable damage has been central to Richard Miles' address to a security meeting in Singapore today. He's told fellow defence ministers it leaves everyone exposed.
17: Several cables have been severed across the Baltic and the Taiwan Strait since November of 2024. Now, maybe all of these were accidents, but even if they were, it highlights the vulnerability.
16: 8 students stranded horizontally high up on a roller coaster in Galveston, Texas, for 4 hours have been brought down safely. Officials used a fire truck basket to rescue them one by one.
18: We had to be very careful, especially with the rescuers we had in the basket at the time.
16: The Iron Shark roller coaster features a vertical drop of 30 metres. And volunteers from the public on the coast of New South Wales have been contributing to the state's first dolphin census today. They've been spending at least a quarter of an hour looking out for dolphins and will report their findings on the Dolphin Research Australia portal.
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2: We're nearing full time in the NRL in Newcastle. It's tonight's leading the Eels 28-22. A boost for the Bulldogs. Captain Stephen Crichton to back up from Origin to face the Tigers shortly at Combank.
19: Looks good, feels good, and we're excited to have him back in our team.
2: Coach Cameron Seraldo there. Melbourne Storm to host the Roosters tonight at Amy Park. In the AFL, a demolition at the SCG. The Swans shredding the Tigers 170-56. Charlie Curnow starring with 8 goals. Isaac Heaney booting 5 and collected 32 disposals, telling Fox Footy everything clicked.
20: It was good. I mean, centre bounce was out really doubtful in the first half. They were all over us, and then outside of that, I think our connection and our, like, we just had to get back and playing our roles, specific roles. Yeah, it's nice to click and, I mean, kick pretty straight as well, so yeah, it's a good performance.
2: It's Rio leading Brisbane by 13 in the second quarter at the Gabba. Victorian teenager Oliver Peake to make his Aussie ODI debut in tonight's series opener against Pakistan. And Sunshine Coast Lightning and the Giants are on court in the Super Netball. That's sport. I'm Harrison Preeve.
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21: For the Hume Highway, traffic remains under speed for the run both ways through the work zone at Maroola between Highland Way and Maroola South Road. In the north, a better run now for the M1 Princes Motorway. A pair of breakdowns now cleared for Mount Ousley Road at Mount Pleasant, one each in both directions, with all lanes reopened there. Travel time northbound on the highway from Bombardier to Oak Flats, sitting at around 35 minutes. At Wandandian, reports of a problem on the Princes Highway north of town, but no major delays for traffic there both ways right now. KFC's Cult Classic Hot Rods are back in their $4.95 fill up. 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Pick up only until 4 p.m. That's the latest traffic, 94.9 Power FM.
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25: Right across the country, you've got Dylan in for Mikey this week. He'll be back with you next weekend, but my gosh, you know the saying, time flies when you're having fun? Well, that's definitely the case this afternoon, because we're halfway through the countdown already. Can you believe it? Yeah, we're going to be able to find out what the number one song is this week very soon. Yeah, that's the number one song that you put your thumbs up to on the iHeart app this past week. What's it going to be? You'll find out soon. Plus, also, I'll get you across a bit more entertainment news. Plus, next, Doki Darko is going to join me again for a bit more tech and gaming. In fact, next he's going to be reviewing a brand new game. It's called Yoshi and the Mysterious Book. But before we get into that, let's get back into the countdown. In at number 9 is this really cool song. It's called Rain Dance, and it's done by British rapper Dave and Nigerian singer Tems, and it's on the air now.
26: Let's get the party started. See you at the bar, you was hardly talking. That's when I knew that your heart was scarring. Friends to lovers need a part to star in. Like, wait, babe, let me ask your pardon. This ain't Gucci, this is Prada, darling. If you want something, you can ask me, darling.

0: Dublin for Ed Sheeran, hop across to New York for Taylor Swift, the Nashville action for Luke Combs, and then finishing LA to see The Weeknd.
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0: country, counting down the biggest tracks that you put your thumbs up to on the iHeart app this past week. You've got it locked on the iHeart countdown. Hey, it's Dylan hanging out with you this afternoon. In for Mikey, he'll be back with you next week. Now, I want to chat to you about this entertainment story that's going around the place, because when you think of celebrities, you kind of think of the persona they play out and about, like on TV shows, in movies, and that type of thing. Well, that's what we think when we think of Gordon Ramsay, because he has got to be one of the most feared chefs on television. But inside his home, there is one non-negotiable rule that has nothing to do with food that he wants to actually pass down to his kids, because he actually shares 6 children with his wife, Tanya Ramsay. And he actually revealed on the Fox Upfront 2026 red carpet what one of the biggest lessons is he is determined to pass down. And it's all about basic respect. Here, have a listen.
1: The one thing I've taught them all brilliantly are manners. The most important thing in life, but they cost zero.
0: Oh, such a good point there from Gordon Ramsay. I didn't really expect that to come from him. But yeah, as I mentioned before, people are a little bit different behind the scenes from what they are like on the camera. But yeah, hopefully you've actually been able to use that tip in your life as well, and you continue using it as well, because respect is so important. Hey, on the way next, we're going to find out your top 3 songs that you voted for on the iHeart Countdown this past week. What will be number 1? We're getting closer and closer to finding out right here.
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21: I'm John Fabris. A security meeting in Singapore's heard from Australia's Defence Minister about the fallout of multiple instances of damage to undersea communications cables. Richard Miles questions whether they were accidental.
22: If they were intentional, we are left to wonder. A country's testing our response times, testing our attribution thresholds, and testing our political will to respond.
21: 60-year-old Canadian man Kenneth Laws pleaded guilty to aiding 14 suicides, selling sodium nitrite online globally, including to Australia. 150 deaths have been tracked by CBS, but Law's plea means he avoids murder convictions. This is a mother of a 19-year-old who died.
23: My passion, my drive, my everything is walking with my son.
21: And Vivid Sydney's announced all drone shows for the festival have now been cancelled due to Monday night's technical glitch that caused 83 to play. plummet into Darling Harbour. Organisers are replacing the drones with fireworks.
2: Quality duplexes from $629,000. 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
3: The Knights have snuck home over the Eels, 28-22 in their NRL clash in Newcastle. Back rower Dylan Lucas finishing with a double, telling Fox League they had to withstand Parra's late surge.
7: Yeah, that was a scrappy one, but yeah, happy to come over the 2 points. There's a lot to learn, but to get 2 points and have a lot to work on, that definitely helps.
3: Live action, the Tigers leading the Bulldogs 10-0 in the first half at Combank. The Swans have smashed Richmond 170-56 in their AFL encounter at the SCG. Hayden McLean finishing with four in his 100th game, telling Fox Footy they applied the blowtorch.
8: Oh, definitely. I think today we just wanted to bring it up to that pressure and just bring it back to what we're doing good in the first month. And I think we brought that today, and credit to the coaches to get that set this week.
3: Lions trailing the Dockers by 22 points in the third term at the Gabba. In Super Rugby, ACT Brumbies have gone down to Moana Pacifica 21-19. Australia faces Pakistan in tonight's opening one-dayer. Daria Katsikina flies the Aussie flag against world number one Arena Sabalenka tonight at the French Open. And it's Arsenal versus PSG overnight in the Champions League final. That's Sport. I'm Harrison Preeve.
24: 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The decade we were watching Blue Lagoon, Caddyshack and the Empire Strikes Back.
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0: song?
1: 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The decade we were watching Cheers, Knight Rider and the Golden Girls. 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
1: 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Oh. 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So let's just
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0: 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Correctly answer 10 questions in 30 seconds, and the jackpotted amount is yours. Here's the catch. All your answers have to start with the letter they give you. 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
1: Unusual ways you've caused yourself an injury. 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
6: Good morning, Alana McIntyre here with the latest. The US Defence Secretary has given Australia a special shout-out during his keynote address at a security summit in Singapore. Pete Hegseth saying Australia is stepping up when it comes to defence spending. The US Defence Secretary warning there is rightful alarm over China's military build-up.
7: That comes with considerations we have to take as a sovereign nation to ensure that we're prepared for any possible contingency. And our, at the same time, our position hasn't changed on Taiwan.
6: A man has been cleared of Ebola in Victoria after travelling to an area near the Democratic Republic of the Congo. He arrived at Monash Medical Center's ED this week with symptoms and was moved to a negative ventilation room at Royal Melbourne Hospital before being discharged. Experts say the risk of an Ebola outbreak here is very low. A wild and wet weekend for Perth and parts of WA. Gusts of more than 100 k's an hour are lashing Busselton in WA's southwest this morning. Detectives are investigating a fatal unit fire on the Gold Coast. An elderly woman died in the blaze that broke out at Neptune Resort in Broadbeach yesterday morning. Investigations are underway after a huge brawl broke out at a soccer match in Sydney's southwest yesterday. There's a push to lower the travel warning for places like Dubai so Australians can pass through the Middle East with valid insurance. And Vivid is canning its drone show completely, replacing it with fireworks following Monday's technical issue that saw drones fall from the sky.
0: Quality duplexes from $629,000. 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
6: In NRL, the Tigers have broken their three-match losing streak, beating the Bulldogs 22-16. Canterbury coach Cam Ciraldo not convinced by some ref decisions.
8: I thought our first 10 minutes was great. Thought we got into a real dogfight there, and then we get penalised for a surrender tackle, which we'll find out about that later.
6: While the Storm beat the Roosters 18-4 in Melbourne, the Knights had a victory over the Eels 28-22, lifting last year's Wooden Spooners to fourth on the ladder.
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0: 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Here's the catch. 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
16: Hi there, Alana McIntyre here with the latest. A cave rescue in Laos has taken a dramatic turn with four trapped villagers emerging alive after more than a week underground. The men had been searching for gold in a cave when rising rainwater cut off their escape route. Australian diver Josh Richards has told CNN pumps were repositioned to work more efficiently, allowing the operation to progress.
17: Literally as I'm gearing up, because I was going to be heading in to take food and medicine and all those sort of things, four miners popped out.
16: The United States Secretary of War has singled out Australia during his address at a security summit in Singapore. Pete Hegseth saying Australia is stepping up and that the US appreciates Australia's investment in real combat power. He says America's relationship with China is the strongest it's been in a long time, but he warns there is rightful alarm in the Pacific about Beijing's military build-up. Parts of WA are being smashed by powerful winds this morning thanks to what's called a bombing low. It's when pressure drops unusually quickly, causing destructive winds and thunderstorms. 110 km/h gusts have hit Busselton in the state's southwest, while 85 km/h wind gusts have been recorded closer to Perth. A man has been charged with arson after a house fire northeast of Brisbane, the same home that belonged to murdered teenager Angus Beaumont. A patient who had symptoms of Ebola after travelling to an area near the Democratic Republic of the Congo has been cleared and discharged from hospital. And Vivid has axed its drone show nearly a week after a technical malfunction saw drones fall from the sky.
15: Quality duplexes from $629,000. 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
16: In the NRL, the Tigers have had a 22-16 victory over the Bulldogs. Coach Benji Marshall says it was a big game for them.
11: Yeah, I thought we've missed the start a lot of the games this season, and to get away to a good start there was really positive.
16: Canterbury coach Cam Ciraldo said to email the NRL over some ref calls. Canterbury have won just one of their last six, while the Melbourne Storm defeated the Sydney Roosters 18-4.
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9: Good morning, Alana McIntyre here with the latest. Emotional scenes in Laos where four exhausted men have shocked everyone emerging from a flooded cave after being stuck for more than a week. The men were cradled by those outside, many weeping in relief before being taken into medical care. Australian Josh Richards, who is part of the dive team, has told Sunrise they'd changed the pumping system this morning.
7: Obviously, the pump has drawn down enough water from that sump that the miners have decided that they didn't want to be there anymore, and they've managed to duck themselves out.
9: Officials believe two others are still missing. However, there's been no sign of them. A bombing low is moving over WA this morning, packing wind gusts of more than 100 k's an hour. Damaging winds hitting WA southwest and Perth CBD overnight. The wild weather will ease a bit today before a second burst of very strong winds hits later tonight. The family of murdered teenager Angus Beaumont have now lost their home northeast of Brisbane. It went up in flames in Clontarf. A 36-year-old man has been charged with arson. A man has been discharged and cleared of Ebola in Melbourne after being taken to hospital with symptoms following a trip to an area near the Democratic Republic of the Congo. And Donald Trump has called himself the number one attraction, saying he gets much larger audiences than Elvis in his prime, as several performers booked for a festival celebrating America's 250th birthday drop out.
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9: In NRL, the Bulldogs have been defeated by the Tigers 22-16, the West snapping their three-match losing streak at Western Sydney Stadium last night. Canterbury coach Cam Ciraldo is set to pen a letter to the NRL about certain ref decisions.
21: I thought our first 10 minutes was great. I thought we got into a real dogfight there, and then we get penalised for a surrender tackle, which we'll find out about that later.
9: The Storm claimed victory over the Roosters 18-4 in Melbourne. The Knights beat the Eels and the Swans had a huge 114 win over the Tigers.
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28: There's only two people we could find that agreed to work on the weekend for free. You know the old saying, you get what you paid for. So please enjoy Kaylee and Emily J.
2: Hello, hello, hello.
3: Hi. Look, I'm not going to lie, we've got some sad news next to share. We had some sad news during the week as a team. So we'll share that. And then
2: you've got a happy song.
3: Yeah, I want to share a happy song to cheer us up after the sad news.
2: And then we talk about a serial killer.
3: We're going to take you on a ride, guys.
2: Yeah.
3: Please don't accuse us of having a boring show.
2: Strap in.
3: Yep, that's going to be a big one.
2: It's Kaylee and Emily Jade.

0: It's Gayley and Emily Jade. And look, we had a really sad week this week that we just wanted to share with you as a team.
1: Yeah, my dad, Poppy G, who we've talked about on this show, passed away after being in hospital for a week. He was at the nursing home and felt a little bit of pain through his groin. And then he was in a lot of pain to be moved. Like, he's on his back and it was like, it's like a nerve was pinching or something. Mm. In the end, the ambulance took him to the emergency and I was in emergency with him. And they moved him after about 3 or 4 hours. They moved him up to a room. They found a room for him. And I think he was, you know, even joking then, because I think he was like, For anyone in the way, stand aside or lose a limb. For anyone in the way, stand aside or lose a limb. But he's yelling it out in the corridor. So
0: is he in the wheelchair?
1: No, he's on the bed.
0: Oh!
1: Getting wheeled in the bed. And they were taking the bed straight up to emergency. But in excruciating pain when being moved, even in raising the back of the bed. And so, and because we thought it was his hip, they got a few x-rays and told us beforehand that, you know, it's the hip area might be arthritic. It looks arthritic, so it might be nerve on nerve. So 24 hours later, they then said, hey, he's got a lot of pain in his back. So they had to do more scans and had a lot of arthritis in his back. Mm. What got him eventually, for those that don't know, was an infection, a staph infection. Mm. And then we lost him on the Saturday night last week. But one of the last conversations we kind of had, I said to him, this is before they found that the infection, I was looking at him and we are very similar in a lot of ways. And I've had a little bit of trouble with my back over the years. And I said, Dad, you're the canary down the mine, with all this arthritis. So if I make it to 91, I'm pretty much looking at myself. And he said, well, what do you mean? I said, well, you know, you're going through this. I'm very much like you. So I'm looking at myself in the future. And if I'm lucky enough to make it to 91, I'm kind of looking like I'm pretty stuffed. And he said, stuffed? You won't be stuffed. 91, I'll give you a hand.
0: Aww.
1: What worries me now, if he is giving me a hand, I'm in a lot of trouble.
0: Well, we're all very sad for you, Gayley.
1: Thank you.
0: And just we loved him.
1: Thanks
0: as
1: for
0: much
1: all the
0: as
1: support.
0: You did. And I think if you still think of a new Poppy G story, let's still tell it.
1: All right. Well, I can't tell a lot of them.
0: No, they're a bit naughty.
1: When I grew up.
0: One thing I've learned is that he's a lot funnier than you.
1: No,
0: so
1: that's,
0: we still need his stories.
1: There's no learning there. There's no learning there.
0: It's Gayley and Emily Jade.

0: It's Gaylee and Emily Jade.
1: Oh, Gaylee. So you had a sad week and I just wanted to cheer you up a bit. And we've talked on this show a bit about earworms.
0: Yep.
1: So there's a couple that, you know, your husband is coming that you shared, you know.
2: Your husband is coming.
0: What about da-da-da-da-da-da-da-da-da-da-da-da-da-da-da-da-da-da-da-da-da-da-da-da-da-da-da-da-da-da-da-da-da-da-da-da-da-da-da-da-da-da-da-da-da-da-da-da-da-da-da-da-da-da-da-da-da-da-da-da-da-da-da-da-da-da-da-da-da-da-da-da-da-da-da-da-da-da-da-da-da-da-da-da-da-da-da-da-da-da-da-da-da-da-da-da-da-da-da-da-da-da-da-da-da-da-da-da-da-da-da-da-da-da-da-da-da-da-da-da-da-da-da-da-da-da-da-da-da-da-da-da-da-d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

0: Yeah, full on. I just love the word mahijo.
1: Mahijo.
0: At the start.
1: Okay, so Gailey, this is the song. It's not a tourism ad for Puerto Rico.
0: No.
1: It is a TikToker who's a bit of a comedian who does travel vlogs. And instead of voicing the video that he's filmed on his little sojourn to whatever country, Puerto Rico, he's used a music-making AI app. And he just puts his words in and then he prompts it to sound, I think, a bit like, you know, that 80s kind of Beach Boys kind of feel.
0: Yeah, whatever he's prompting is. Even the TV, the start of a TV show from the 80s.
1: Yeah, exactly. Yeah. So he makes it sound like that. Anyway, on his TikTok, there's heaps of places that he's visited, but this one particular song has just caught the attention of celebrities, everything. So, like, Charlie Puth is dancing to it, boy bands are dancing to it, and it's gone so well that now even Puerto Rico has reached out to him.
0: Tourism
1: in Puerto Rico saying, do you want to come back?
0: He's got a gig.
1: And film some more. And it's all because of AI. And the funny part of it is that, you know, musicians are dancing to it on TikTok and they're against AI making music, but yet here AI has made like the catchiest song on the internet right now.
0: Right.
1: And it's just some guy's travel diary. Like, that's why the lyrics are so random.
0: We should get the same vibe for doing an everyday thing.
1: No.
0: Like, I'm going to get some milk.
1: I feel like we should do it for Australia. First time in Australia.
0: I like that.
1: Yeah.
0: You almost sounded like AI then.
1: Maybe I am. I like it so much. Anyway, check it out. It is the happiest song. Did it make you happy?
0: Yeah, I'm happy.
1: Yeah. And you want to go to Puerto Rico?
0: I do. It's Gailey and Emily J.
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1: We're big fans of Apex in this show. Took you a while to watch it there in the end, but you're glad you did.
0: For those that don't know, it's the Netflix movie with Charlize Theron and Taron Egerton, set in Australia at the Blue Mountains. And Taron is, I'm not giving away any spoiler alerts, but he ends up being quite the serial killer. And Charlize Theron is an extreme athlete, so she rock climbs.
1: Yep. So the chase is on, right? Yes. And there's a scene in the show where he is playing, he goes to play a song, and he says to her, "Hey, you've pretty much got this whole song to the end to get away from me, and then I'm going to start chasing you and hunting you down."
0: And then the movie begins.
1: That's where it really sort of picks up, doesn't it? Yeah. You're on the edge of your seat for the rest of the movie. It's pretty awesome. So this is him telling you and starting the song from Chemical Brothers.
0: This song's gone viral.
2: You've got until the very end of this song to get as far away from you as you can, okay? What's the matter? I thought you were in danger.
3: Everything getting harder to find. Everybody jumping out of their mind. Everybody going out of their skin. See, we get to the end, but that's where we begin. You feel it? Mannequins, and we break it down.
0: Oh, it's chilling.
1: It is chilling.
0: But the song's rocking up the charts again.
1: That song is so good.
0: It was written in 2015.
1: Why did I not know that song, really?
0: I'm with you.
1: Like, I've heard it, but it didn't grab me.
0: I've never heard it.
1: But now it's made me feel something. Like, you know what I mean? You actually, like, terror.
0: Yeah, and you also dance like him. You can't help it, you know?
1: Well, it's gone boonter online with all the memes and reels and everything like that that's going with it. But I thought one better, like, what if you're able to give him a different song? And I thought the best song that should have been played is so that there's other options for him to actually, with his crossbow, shoot other people.
0: Yeah, yeah.
1: And that's this song, Benny Hill. There's a bikini.
0: You've got till the end of this song to get away from me, okay? Okay?
1: A bikini lady, she's shot, a doctor, and that little bald guy used to slap on top of the head. They're all gone. I'm a chance to get away. So that's what we want. We want you to start thinking about this.
0: I've got one. I can't run very fast. I'm no Charlize Theron. I am not as fit as she is.
1: She was great.
0: Amazing. So I'm thinking I need like a long song.
1: Yeah.
0: So I'm thinking Bohemian Rhapsody. And then
1: imagine he stops and sings it too.
0: We both stop. Yeah. Bigger role. And then keep running.
1: That's the musical star that you, a little bit of musical star in you. The worst bit about that song is if he uses a bit like, "Mama just killed a man.
0: I'm a woman, I'm sweet."
1: Yeah.
0: All right, coming up next, we're going to find out what song you reckon we could put into that movie just for a little bit more of light entertainment.
1: That's right.
0: Yeah, let's put some comedy into it.
1: Comedy into serial killing. It's great.
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0: It's Gayle and Emily Jade. 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
1: We were just talking before about Apex, the new Netflix movie with Taron Egerton and also
0: Charlize Theron.
1: Sorry, I got a mental block there.
0: I forgot her name. She's so hot in it.
1: That's right.
0: I've got a crush.
1: That's why. I can't remember her name because she's so good to look at.
0: Yeah, yeah. It was safer for you to forget.
1: That's exactly right. Anyway, it's basically, in short, a really bad guy is challenging her to run away so he can hunt her down. Mm-hmm. And the Chemical Brothers is this song, and it's just gone boonta ever since the movie was on. And he pretty much says, you've got to the end of this song before I start chasing you.
0: Yeah, yeah.
1: Have a listen to this.
2: You've got until the very end of this song to get as far away from me as you can. Okay? Okay? What's the matter? I thought you were in danger.
3: Everything getting harder to find. Everybody jumping out of their mind.
0: And she
3: everybody
0: going on.
3: Out of their skin. See, we get to the end, but that's where we begin.
0: And she doesn't run. So he scares her. Screams at her, and then she runs.
1: It's a pretty good movie. I must admit, you're on the edge of your seat for the whole thing.
0: Yeah,
1: and
0: yeah.
1: They do. Both of them do such a good job. And
0: so
1: I think
0: good. Sometimes
1: in movies like that, acting is pushed to the side for what we're watching. But if you break it down, both of them.
0: Brilliant.
1: With doing what they're doing is just sensational. But I thought, well, why not just insert our own song instead of that great Chemical Brothers? I said Benny Hill.
0: Yes.
1: It just gives you more options because there's more people to shoot.
0: I've said Bohemian Rhapsody, but also American Pie would be good too. It's long.
1: Yeah, it's a long one.
0: I need a big head start. Yeah. I'm not on a handicap.
1: It's like a long, long time ago you started the song.
0: Yeah. Anyway, let's go to the phone. Sharmia, what song could we put in instead?
4: Hey, guys. It's the Immigrant Song from the scene of School of Rock, Jack Black.
0: Okay.
1: Ah.
0: How's it go?
4: It goes...
0: Actually,
5: this bit.
0: That would have been perfect
1: it could
0: in
1: have
0: Apex.
1: Been, it could have been a good choice.
0: You know how he goes...
1: You did
4: exactly.
1: That too well.
0: Well, we did it about
4: Jack Black. Even better to meet him would be awesome.
0: Yeah. I actually agree with you that song would have been epic for that film, but also fun to
4: 100%
0: to run away
4: it's
0: with.
4: My favorite film at the moment.
0: Well, thank you, Sharmia. All right, let's go to Ryan. What song would you run away to?
6: I choose Echoes by Pink Floyd.
0: Okay, I don't know that. Is that it?
6: Yeah, it goes for 23 minutes and doesn't get out of first gear the entire time. So you'll be 23 minutes away and a good chance you'll be asleep by the end of it.
1: Yeah, and especially considering you've probably had a joint like everyone else that listened to that track.
0: Do you know it was my dad's favourite album? I'm having a real aha moment. All right. Lee, what song would you run away to?
7: Young Hearts Run Free.
1: Oh, no.
0: You run faster than this.
7: Celebrate my youth as well, so, you know.
1: Okay. Oh, yeah, the combination of your favourite song and if I'm going to die, I may as well die to one of my favourites.
0: And it's Run Free.
1: It is.
0: Yeah.
7: The word free, you know, speaks to me, I'm thinking, something like that.
1: Nice choice, Lee. Nice choice.
0: Love it, Lee.
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29: Good morning, Alana McIntyre here with the latest. The US Defence Secretary has given Australia a special shout-out during his keynote address at a security summit in Singapore. Pete Hegseth saying Australia is stepping up when it comes to defence spending. The US Defence Secretary warning there is rightful alarm over China's military build-up.
30: That comes with considerations we have to take as a sovereign nation to ensure that we're prepared for any possible contingency. And at the same time, our position hasn't changed on Taiwan.
29: The US, the UK and Australia have also announced a new AUKUS project. They'll be developing underwater drones. Australia is set to buy 3 second-hand Virginia-class submarines from the United States. After being trapped inside a flooded cave in Laos for more than a week, 4 more men are now free. They collapsed after surprising rescuers outside the cave, managing to get out by themselves after the pumping system was changed. 2 more men are still missing. The parents of a teenager who was stabbed to death have now lost their home northeast of Brisbane. A 36-year-old has been charged with arson as a domestic violence offence after a house was destroyed by fire. Angus Beaumont was murdered by 2 juveniles in 2020. A wild and wet weekend for Perth and parts of WA thanks to what's called a bombing low. Gusts of more than 80 k's an hour have been recorded around Perth this morning. And former Geelong star Brian Cousins has revealed he's been diagnosed with motor neurone disease.
31: Quality duplexes from $629,000. 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
29: In the NRL, the Tigers have broken their 3-match losing streak, beating the Bulldogs 22-16. Coach Benji Marshall, happy with their comeback.
32: I thought having a few of our guys back, like Uppy, Dream, even Hamasi, Tino, did a really good job for us. But I think the bye last week came at a really good time for us. You know, we got a chance to reset, refocus our attention into what we're doing really well to start the season and then put that into practice.
29: And crowds have lit fires and scuffled with police in Paris after Paris Saint-Germain claimed their second Champions League title, beating Arsenal.
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0: In Brundy, looking pretty good eastbound on Greenwell Point Road towards the coast. Cumberton, also a delay-free run eastbound on Forest Road. Narra Hill, steady northbound on Albatross Road on your run into town. North Narra, look out for road damage causing delays both ways on Illaroo Road. And in Tomerong, steady northbound on Hawken Road past Pine Forest Road. The IGA three-day sale ends today. 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That's the latest traffic on 94.9 Power FM.
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31: The weekend is on, and so are these guys. This is Gayley and Emily Jade.
10: Hello, hello. This hour, it's a running hour. It's a fast hour.
11: Yes, well, I'm going to touch on the 100 metres for man.
10: Yes.
11: And for animal.
10: Okay.
11: Two different occasions, two different chats, but two lots of 100 metres.
10: Yes, and I'm going to talk about an invention, the latest invention women are getting on Amazon and,
11: right,
10: and shopping. If it turns up in your house, men, don't say I didn't warn you. It's called the titty towel.
11: Okay. Do you get paid to install those? Or?
10: You found your next job, have you?
11: Yeah, put it out on your card, your business card.
10: I'm the titty towel installer.
11: It's Kathy and Emily Jade.

0: It's Gayley and Emily Jade.
1: And we're fast in this country. And when I say we, other people.
0: Not us.
1: Not us. but people representing Australia, Eddie Nketia is the next really quick guy. Right?
0: You should commentate.
1: I know.
0: And the really quick guy seems to be winning.
1: Yes, and the guy that's really swift is lining up on the blocks next to him. Now, obviously, everyone's talking about Gat, Lachlan Kennedy, and Aidan Murphy in the athletic scene in the times that they're actually putting down, along with another lot of athletes that are not far behind them, right?
0: Yeah.
1: And
0: exciting time for Aussie athletics.
1: It really is.
0: I think it's the most exciting.
1: Even and like in our history, we've got athletics history in us, but we still get to the Olympic Games and we're track and field on the track. If we make a final, we're happy.
0: Yeah, yeah.
1: Like it's an achievement and a half. Now we've got these guys that are putting down times that they might make Olympic finals and sort of thing. So, and Eddie is no different to that. He runs for South Carolina. He goes to university there, and he ran the 100 meters really quickly and the 200 meters really quickly. So, won both races, 9.74 for the 100, but it was slightly wind assisted. So, but that 9.74 is just outstanding, and the 200 meters 20.03. So, his times are massive. And it's awesome. Now, he was born in New Zealand. His dad was a record holder in sprinting. But then they moved to Australia. So he's a young kid in Australia. I think he was about 9. Then he ran a little bit more. But then he went to represent New Zealand.
0: Mm.
1: And then he came up to selection for different things. I think one of them might have been the Commonwealth Games and another Games as well. And he didn't get selected, even though he's putting these great times down. So it turned out he was able to represent Australia again, and that is why we've got him back.
0: Mm.
1: So Russell Crowe, Crowded House, and Eddie Nketiah are people that we are claiming. It was the Big Ten Conference Championships in Lincoln, so a really big track meet with some of the best athletes from around the US.
0: Mm-hmm.
1: And he's only 25. He could look 50.
0: Why?
1: He's just got manpower about him.
0: Okay.
1: And not saying the dancing troupe.
0: Yeah, I was about to say, I'm imagining someone with their top off dancing on him, but anyway.
1: He's got a really mature rig.
0: Okay.
1: He looks like fully muscled up and ready to go at 25. A lot of sprinters, they've got, after 25, they're peaking.
0: Mm.
1: You've got a lot of sprinters. They can be 30, 31, 32, and their body is just, they've had all the exercise to get them ready to win Olympic gold. So exciting about him. Here's the run.
0: Okay.
2: And Walker has dropped out. Nketiah with the headband and Godfred of Minnesota. It is Eddie Nketiah after a strong close by Easy Iyamu. Eddie Nketiah is your Big Ten champion with a time of 9.74.
0: That was so quick. I was still sitting on the, oh, he's wearing a headband, is he? And then the race was finished.
1: It's done. Well, that's the good thing. And you said maybe do some commentating. I'm not doing the 1500. I'm sticking with 100 because my job is done. I'm finished with the race in 9 seconds.
0: So Aussie of you. Let's go for Smoko.
1: Yeah.
0: It's Gayley and Emily Jade.

0: It's Gaily and Emily Jade.
1: I want to introduce you, Gaily, to a new invention. There are new inventions happening all the time, and this is the towel women didn't know they needed until they heard it and saw it and then knew they needed it.
0: What is it?
1: It's called the titty towel.
0: I'm interested.
1: I knew you would be.
0: So, how does it work?
1: It popped up online, so I'll try and describe it because obviously it's radio. Before I share, a woman who's bought her first titty towel and is just so delighted
0: she
1: in
0: loves
1: the invention.
0: It.
1: So to kind of explain it, it has you wear it almost like a shawl over your shoulders.
0: Right.
1: And then there's elastic underneath the two ends, and the two ends tuck nicely underneath your boobs.
0: Right, okay.
1: Now, so the reason why the invention is there is so that when you're doing your makeup, you're not wearing a robe and the robe, you know, arms are getting in the way. They can just really annoy a lady, or when she's blow drying her hair, the robes.
0: So you can just be in your undies and your titty towel.
1: Yeah, and your titty towel, and the tartars are covered.
0: Yeah.
1: Okay, so I don't know who invented it, but they're brilliant. Now, this lady, she's wearing her new titty towel, and the print is a cow print.
0: Of course.
1: It's utterly magnificent.
0: I saw what you did there.
1: And here she is.
2: With this titty towel. Genius. Listen, the titty towel that holds the tartars, y'all, there's an adjustable thingy here. I've now gotten to the point where as soon as I get out, I dry myself off and then I put on the titty towel. Because I'm about to go in with, like, my skincare, and I don't want to wear, like, my robe. My robe has, like, the winged, you know, like, the bat wing arms, and, like, if you're doing your skincare, like, it just helps. I'm about to walk around all day, and I have tested it. Okay, the tatas are not coming out. It does not matter the size of the tata. Get it, says, do you need it? Probably not. But do you want it? Absolutely.
1: I can't lie. I'm watching her joy and I'm like, I need a titty towel. But I kept hearing her say titty and tata and I had an aha moment.
0: Yeah, what is it?
1: Whoever invented music, what a dirty mime they had. Ta-ta, titty, ta-ta, titty, ta-ta, ta-ta, titty, ta-ta-ta.
0: That's the beat I hear when I see one walking.
1: That's what the theme of Baywatch should have been.
0: It's Gaily and Emily Jade.
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0: It's Gaylee and Emily Jade, and inspired by running.
1: Yep.
0: Gaylee, it's a bit of a running hour.
1: The Australian track team are in all sorts of good position because they've got another sprinter.
0: Can
1: in
0: you
1: Eddie
0: imagine if it's just
1: Nkedia.
0: Like all Aussies at the Olympics all in a row in the final?
1: In the final, if you have more than one, that is just outstanding, lining up for Australia, because the others will be taken mostly by, I'd say, let me go.
0: Kenya.
1: Not in the sprints.
0: Oh, okay.
1: Two Jamaicans.
0: Righto.
1: Two from the US.
0: Okay.
1: I'll go one in the UK.
0: Yep.
1: And there's always a Namibia. That one. Anyway, I think that's the national anthem. Anyway, imagine if that was. Anyway, I'm going to follow up with speed over the 100 metres because he ran a wind-assisted 9.74, I think. Animals running 100 metres, and I'll let you try and guess roughly what they are. So, because sometimes we're surprised by how fast an animal can go. So what about a brown bear, 100 metres?
0: Okay, brown bears, don't they say if it's brown, lie down, if it's black, fight back?
1: Yeah, but they can still run 100 metres.
0: So that's what I'm saying, like brown, lie down, black, fight back. I would say, I don't know, are they as fast as a human? Is that 9 seconds, 10 seconds or 20 seconds?
1: Faster. 6.43 seconds.
0: Oh, wow. Okay, I'm dead if I see a brown bear.
1: What about a leopard? What would you
0: definitely
1: think?
0: Definitely dead. Well, if a brown bear is 7, it's got to be 6 or 5.
1: 6.21. You're tracking really well here. Okay, so what about a hyena?
0: Oh, that'd be fast in between laughing. would they be about the same as a leopard?
1: A little bit faster.
0: 5 seconds.
1: 5.62.
0: Righto.
1: What about a tiger?
0: Same.
1: 5.54.
0: Okay.
1: So that's close. So I accept your same.
0: Okay.
1: You're at 99%.
0: Oh, thank you.
1: A lion.
0: Wouldn't that be the same?
1: 4.5. So no,
0: they're faster
1: you get that
0: than
1: wrong.
0: A tiger?
1: Yeah.
0: I would have thought a tiger would be faster.
1: Same, but anyway, lion, obviously, full good bore. What about a jaguar?
0: Okay, jaguar. It's got to be super fast because there's cars.
1: Yeah, right.
0: So I would say it's a 4.39.
1: Ooh. I think that's a win. I think if you're within close. All right, what about a cheetah?
0: Okay, I know that they're the fastest animal in the world because my son's been obsessed by them.
1: Yep.
0: So I think I know it. I think it's like a 4. I think it's like a 4.
1: You don't know it.
0: Oh, okay.
1: It's 2.81 seconds.
0: I don't know it.
1: That is fast.
0: Mate, if you blink, you miss it.
1: If you blink, you're dead. It's Gaylee and Emily Jade. The Power Brekkie Show.
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0: It's Kaylee and Emily Jade.
1: Okay, last week you were showing us the trend, that's my man trend.
0: That's my man.
1: So it's a trend happening in the US, and it's when you're at a basketball game to put the shooter off doing a three-point or whatever from the other
0: team.
1: Three-point, whatever it is. I don't know, basketball. And they yell out, that's my man. And it sounds like this.
2: Oh, my God, that's my man. Yeah. Oh, yeah, that's my man. Oh, yeah, babe.
3: That's my man.
4: That's my man.
2: That's my man.
1: So it's such a funny trend. And when you introduced me to it last week, I then saw it pop up on my socials all the time. And over the weekend, I got invited to my very first basketball game. Random's that? Like, you talk about it, and then I'm invited to a basketball game. And I was like, you know what? I'll go. I'll take the kids and whatever. And it was a game where there was like a few little nibblies and all that kind of stuff.
0: Oh, yeah, nice.
1: So we're having a nice time at the basketball. And I knew you were having not a great time. I knew you were bedside with Poppy G, as we shared earlier in the show. And so I had this like moment, this wave came over me of like, oh, I'm at the basketball, random. And my daughter's name's Millie. Like, Millie, film me. I'm going to do something to send to Gailey to make him laugh, right? So she picks up the phone and they're doing a throw, whatever that is, the free throw, three-point throw. And they're doing the throw. I don't even know which team. Like, I don't even know what team I was going for, to be honest. And I yell out, that's my man, to send to you. And it sounded like this. That's my man.
0: So loud.
1: That's my man. So it was so funny doing it.
0: You don't even know if they missed or got it.
1: I don't know who got it or missed. I also know that all it really did was my teenager was mortified.
0: That's right.
1: Like, she just put her head down and hid it in her jacket. But then other people were yelling out, that's my man.
0: Yeah, yeah.
1: But what was odd about the whole thing, if I can share, is that the moment that the wave came over me to like film it for you was, you know, the moment you were with your dad, and we kind of worked out time-wise that it was around the time that he was actually passing away. I can't believe it. I feel like it was Poppy G saying he needs a laugh right now.
0: Probably, but there's no way known I could have said to him, that's my man.
1: He's going to get to heaven and see Jesus and go, that's my man.
0: It's Kaylee and Emily Jade.
1: It sure is. Thanks for joining us.
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